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0: Guide us to the straight path, the path of those on whom you have bestowed your grace, not of those who earned your anger, nor of those who went astray.
1: Do you not see the birds held high between heavens and the earth? Nothing holds them but Allah.

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